Alone lover, Alone lover, Alone lover, Alone lover, Alone lover, Alone lover, Alone lover, Alone lover, Alone lover, Alone lover, Alone lover, Alone lover, Alone lover, Alone lover, Alone lover, Alone lover, Alone lover, Alone lover, Alone lover, Alone lover, Alone lover, Alone lover, Alone lover, Alone lover, Alone lover, Alone lover, Alone lover, Alone lover, Alone lover, Alone lover, Alone lover, Alone lover, Alone lover, Alone lover, Alone lover, Alone lover, Alone lover, Alone lover, Alone lover, Alone lover, Alone lover, Alone lover, Alone lover, Alone lover, Alone lover, Alone lover, Alone lover, Alone lover, Alone lover, Alone lover, Alone lover, Alone lover, Alone lover, Alone lover, Alone lover, Alone lover, Alone lover, Alone lover, Alone lover, Alone lover, Alone lover, Alone lover, Alone lover,

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The Mazi Organization Half Hour. 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The Mazi Organization Half Hour in 30 minutes. The rave of the moment.

0: na mesa.
1: Hello, good morning and welcome to the TMO half hour, the Mazi organization half hour. And then it's indeed a very beautiful day, and I can't do without congratulating you wherever you are, especially as Nigeria prepares to get into the nitty-gritty, to get into the main electionary campaign period.

0: CDMO organization. Anyway, Stephen Nnadi, Ambassador Stephen Nnadi, is the Deputy Director of Communication and invariably the Public Secretary of the Welcome to, okay, since this edition of the first quarter of this program. And then before now, you have told us about few gestures against the next quarter as we are ending this quarter.
1: Thank you. I in issues that we have dealt with in the previous edition of this program. I want to thank especially Imolite and our audience across the 27 local governments, the 305 words of Imo State, especially Ore Zone, Akigwe Zone, and Olu Zone, who have been very, very keen, enthusiastic about this program, who has followed us from the beginning of the first quarter of the program. It's been an interesting one, and I think it has been educative and informative in its nature. Educative in the sense that before now, most of the persons, especially our audience across the hinterland, never knew about the impact activities of Dr. Chimamati Amade, the founder and the beauty chairman of the MARS, the organization that have used this vehicle, a veritable one indeed, to reach out to the downtrodden, in the less privileged, and more importantly, the forgotten people within our communities. It's interesting to also say that we have gotten feedback from what we've done that we should continue, that the man behind the mask should continue. He shouldn't be deterred, no matter how little it is, that he should continue to do things to affect the people, because government alone cannot do it. Reaching out to those who need medical attention, those who need finance or capital to expand and start business because of what is happening in the society. Reaching out to those who lack basic amenities, shelter that he has provided to a good number of Imolites within the Ore Zone, Olu Zone, and Okigwe Zone. Should also continue reaching out to organizations like churches and NGOs that have been assisted in their programs and activities across Orthodox churches, the Pentecostal, and what have you. It has been an enriching program, impactful, and I want to use this medium to thank the founder and the pathfinder of this program for keeping faith with the people that God should continue to bless him and protect him and increase his food, because it is not easy. We at TMO, the management team led by Honorable Chief Henry Onwukwe, cannot stop but continue to listen to the people, accept the people's appeal and request, and push it on to the founder. So going forward, we are energized, we are encouraged that touching lives of the people makes more meaning to the founder than ordinarily watching and look. So Otango, so far so good.
0: All right, and I listened to you very. You did talk about the man behind the masquerade, behind the mask.
1: Yes.
0: You know, of course, in every masquerade, there is a human being.
1: Interesting.
0: You know, wearing that mask. So when are you going to unravel, and you know, the face of that will see the masquerade?
1: Has been around. Of Imo State, I mean, and as I said in speech, you know, when this program began, I said it's a global citizen. He even listens to this program after the program. If he doesn't listen to the program, he get a clip of the program or get the audio of the program, follow up, because as a sponsor of the program, he follows the program very, very religiously to know what is

0: what's happening about the program. And I know that coming to this studio to talk to Imola, to talk to Ndimo, more than 5 million population of Imolites, is one of the best thing that he is very eager to do in no distance time. But because of the schedule, tight schedule, he will come here in no distance time, because it is part of his schedule when he came in. But he has returned back to Abuja for that very, very important engagement. I promise you, I pledge to you that in no distance time, he will be here. He will be a regular visitor to this place. Not only Xander's FM, you have a deliberate program that is going to embark on tour most of the radio stations and the media houses in Imo. So,
1: okay, of course, there's no point overemphasizing the importance of media visibility, especially for such a man. And good enough, you know that. Especially in view of the fact that it's also glaring and it's in the air that Dr. Matthew Amadi, your principal, you know, is eyeing the seat. You know, it's eyeing something bigger politically. You know, that is what I had.
0: You can say it again.
1: Okay, but I've said what I should say based on, you know, the faggots in the air. So, and that makes it very, very imperative for him to show more media visibility. Okay, now going back to some of the programs you highlighted at the beginning of this TMO half hour.
0: No, let me cut you on there so that the public, the listening public, will also get it straight, so that it will not be put out of context.
1: Okay.
0: The man, Dr. Chima Matthew Amadi, the sponsor of this program, today of the party, he's not been sponsoring this program now, because for him, for greater, bigger support reason, he was elected on 22nd of May 2026, just a month plus now.
1: Elected
0: to flag, the flag of the party, the main opposition party in the state,
1: which party?
0: Action People's Party,
1: APP.
0: Mm. Overwhelmingly, by the delegates of the 9 local governments of Owerri Zone, overwhelmingly elected him the flag bearer, the candidate of the party for the 2027 National Assembly election. Henceforth, since then, he has been more or less the mirror of the party as a flag bearer in Owerri Zone. And I will believe, with his intimidating qualification, antecedent, and experience and background, successes from the business he has done, he is not going to only win the election of becoming the senator representing Owerri Zone come 16th January 2027.
1: Okay.
0: But I know that he's going to give the best if he goes to the
1: All right, so you're taking an extra breath now. Now, let me ask you, from the feelers I got, and then
0: not rumors again.
1: No, there's feelers now. And then the via investigation, TMO, and then Dr. Matthew Amadi, the philanthropist, has empowered people, right? Has gone to the three local government empowering people. Am I right?
0: Three senatorial zones.
1: Sorry, three senatorial zones. Huh?
0: Yeah, correct.
1: Yes. And that is Imo East, West, and empowering people. So you know, when the program started, I said to you, because I've always been the anchor of this program, that I do know that there is hardly any smoke without fire. you know, that for all that, for all that he was doing, you know, just like every other Nigerian, most Nigerian philanthropists, he was doing it for a political ambition. You agree with me?
0: But I told you, I did correct that impression that before this era,
1: yes,
0: he has been doing it, even pre 2023 election. So we may not be completely correct.
1: Okay, he does it during elections.
0: Before, I said before the 2023 election, the last general election, he has been doing these programs quite very quietly behind the scenes. I told you that.

0: that if he may be called upon to run, it may not be wrong for him, because he has offered service to the people. And if called upon to say, look, as a private individual who has done well for himself, managed conglomerates, been in the private sector, worked from the background, imparted lives, if the people whom he has been helping, assisting, touching life, being source of succor to them, say, please, come and help us, he will not have any option than to do that. I know deeply, sincerely, from a reliable source, how he had been persuaded to even run for the Senate seat. And I believe
1: every politician in Imo State and in Nigeria,
0: it's always
1: persuaded.
0: I told
1: somebody, you must hear somebody say, I should run.
0: I told you about the peculiarity of Dr. Chimamati Amadi. Mm-hmm. I use the word unconventional politician. I did say so. I'm repeating it again. It's unlike the normal politician in the political dimension in Nigeria. He has been around, but because of the intricacies, the murky water, the things that happen in the polity of Nigerian politics and Imo, as the case may be, he has been very quiet, watching from aside, like a spectator. Today, he is a candidate, and I believe him taking a shot at the Red Chamber of the National Assembly, he will not only win, he will replicate those things he has been doing in double foot,
1: okay,
0: representing the people of Orizon.
1: All right, listeners at home, we just want to take a short break.
2: Where's your kid? Is that Patano?

0: program is Ambassador Steve Nnadi, the Deputy Director of Communication of the TMO and the Publicity Secretary of the APP. Okay, before we went on break, we were taking a look at some of the activities of Dr. Matthew Amadi, and before you knew it, Ambassador Steve now wanted to drive, sail the canoe to another water, you know. But that's okay. That's the way of politicians. Now let me go into this area. Now, when we started this program, you talked about, you know, quiz, people winning prizes, you know, especially listeners who have been following us and all that. You what happened?
1: It was
0: listeners, I'm the one on the microphone, and listeners were always
1: asking questions,
0: tweeting, when would this

0: okay,
1: where it can be well implemented. So take it to the bank today that in the subsequent edition, the second segment of the program, we're going to capture that and do it very well. We wouldn't want to do anything wishy-washy.
0: Okay.
1: So that whatever that will go to the listener participant who merited answers from the question you may ask will get something substantial instead of giving a peanut. So I want to reassure them, for those who have been sitting on the edges of their seats, that we are coming there, we are going to redeem our pledge on that. There's no cause for alarm.
0: Okay. It will even be more interesting, especially when you manage to attract Dr. Mazi Matthew Amadi to the station. Now, talking about him not... Okay, hello, good afternoon. Oh, good morning, still morning.
2: Yeah, good morning, sir.
0: Good morning to you.
2: Yeah, my name still remains Comrade Frank from Works Layout, precisely.
0: Okay, Frank, we'll take your call, even though this program is not big for callers, but we'll take your call.
2: Okay, please, okay, sir, extend my also my greetings to our special guest there in the studio there with you, who is doing justice.
0: All right, Frank.
2: Really, yeah, really, honestly, I agreed with you to speak to him, honestly, to bring the DK Eja Agamba to different radio stations, a lot of him alive. And so eager to hear his mouth, because in this upcoming electional period, we don't want more people. People will come on, but not. We always like to hear from the horse's mouth. So if we have any question to ask, we ask directly, because we have a lot of questions to ask our big

0: have never attempted to make this program a calling program for now, you know, but Frank knows how to break indigents into this program. But then he made a very huge contribution. And before I take on what the question he asked, or rather an advice, he said, DK Ejagamba. I don't know how he came about that. Is that, or maybe the Frank from Works Layout, do you now give titles to people or what? Okay, let me find out. Is that one of his titles?
1: But, you know, when a child is born in Igbo anthropology, the circumstance surrounding that child death gives rise to the naming of the child. Mm. Because of activities and impact of the man, Dr. Chimamati Amani, it was informed him of naming him Dike Ejagamba. And he knows that the man is Dike. It is actual connotation and what have you. Dike in Igbo parlance is a man, a warrior.
0: A great man.
1: A great man.
0: You mean you're okay? So you have now accepted this new baptism?
1: Holistically. And I'm going
0: holistically,
1: to.
0: Holistically, you have accepted
1: yes,
0: it.
1: Team, I'm going to
0: because you did say in Igbo mythology. And I don't know. That's interesting.
1: So with the activities of Dr. Chimamati Amani, he can be named different thing for different people. He's a man of many parts.
0: Mm.
1: And I want to thank Frank for acknowledging and pouring in communion on our leader. And I believe, as I have promised here, you know this time, he's not going to only come to Zanders. He embarked on top most of the media houses, and people will hear from him indirectly. And you're going to feel, especially you that have been very, very hungry of seeing him, feel him, touch him, and assess him. And you know that he's a DK.
0: I'm very hungry to see him. No. I, as a host of the TMO program, of course, we have to really see him and analyze him, and to make sure he's the person that we're actually projecting or, you know, talking about, especially his philanthropic gestures. Yes, do you understand?
1: Interestingly.
0: Fine. So that's what we do in broadcast journalism. And moreover, like Frank said, he said, it is always good to hear from the horse's mouth.
1: Interesting.
0: You know, because these days, our people are becoming more aware. Our people now want to really know who their leaders are. You know, even when they're not in politics, those who claim to be philanthropists, you know, they now want to audition them. They want to ask them questions to know why they are doing what they are doing and for what reason they are doing what they are doing. So,
1: okay, let me answer that. What I call it in a plain language. I'm not only a political scientist. I'm a practical player in the polity of Imo for some time, more than 2 decades. I've been part of a movement that won election, governorship number one, plum job in the state. Aside politicians I have met in the past, Dr. Chimamati Amadi is a different ball game. Not only listening to the needs of mentoring, but on how he better implement policies and programs from his post to ensure that those regrets those people have are addressed. Even not going to the red chambers of the Senate. Consultation that he meets you one-on-one, talk to you one-on-one, hear you talk to him, he answers your question, it is documented. Some of them are solved immediately. Recently, he was listening to local government, part of Owerri zone, and that is their local government. It was in Ahiazu, it was in Abombise.
0: That's whose local government?
1: I think you are from, isn't it? So that's their local government, I know that. He was in those three local governments. He was in Ngobala. He was in Mbitoli, my local government. Not only that, he came down to meet the youth of Mbiri, the largest sub-ethnic clan in Imo State, with 20 communities, 7 autonomous communities, that is bigger than 4 local governments, sitting down with them for more than 4 hours, listening to them. He did not only stop, he went to Owerri Municipal, he went to Owerri West and Owerri North, comprising the 9 local governments of Owerri Zone, hearing them, talk to them from day to day, night to night, afternoon to afternoon, eating with them, communion with them. So that's why I say he's not like the normal politician. And I know if the campaign kickstarts, he's going to do more, because he said, if I want to seek the job to represent, he must know me, he must talk to me, I must hear from you. Anything you give to me is what I'm going to implement in the red chambers of national if I win my election, unlike politicians who have represented us. Because here Owerri Zone is the cosmopolitan

0: zone in the National Assembly, where those that live here are highly educated, sophisticated. So you don't just get their mandate and keep quiet. Today, what a zone. I would not say that the man who is Brendo has not done well, but the optics shows that we have not gotten the best of what a zone. That is the correct truth.
1: That you've not gotten the best.
0: Yes.
1: Politician to represent Owerri Zone.
0: Yes, and today
1: at the National Assembly, and what do you think, if given the opportunity, he will come to do better?
0: My dear, there is insecurity in the states.
1: No. We know that. So, I mean, what gives you that optimism that if he's given the opportunity, he'll make a difference?
0: I have said here that with the magic wand of Dr. Chimamati Ahmadu, with what he has done,
1: he has a magic wand.
0: Yes, there's nothing he touches that doesn't change. There's nothing he touches that doesn't change. From his pedigree, his antecedents, he will not only change the face of Owerri Zone if we take him to the red chambers. Owerri Zone will be cynosure of Nigerian political class and ordinary people. The problems, issues militating against Owerri Zone, especially infrastructure, debt of infrastructure, insecurity, human capital development, will be on the front burner if he goes to the National Assembly. I believe that because I'm confident about what he has done. So I can go to sleep. I'm cocksure, very confident. And I believe if I allow through the ballot box, what is doing in Abia North will be a child's play.
1: Well, Eyinaya Abaribe is not just talking for the people of Abia North. Eyinaya Abaribe talks for Nigeria, on behalf of the people of the Southeast.
0: Thank you very much.
1: And Nigeria as a whole.
0: Thank you.
1: Eyinaya Abaribe, let me tell you, I haven't met him more than once, and he was never my guest. But I can confidently tell you that Eyinaya Abaribe
0: has done well.
1: Is a man that has got, you know, to want to speak into any subject matter, no matter how critical that subject is. Can Dr. Mazi Matthew Amadi, the man I heard has about 3 doctorate degrees. Sorry?
0: You are correct, absolutely correct.
1: Well,
0: 9 degrees in all.
1: Sorry. Okay, not allow
0: but
1: me.
0: That is not what we are looking at.
1: No, excuse me. Yes, that is sadly. It's not the who
0: but
1: that
0: it
1: makes
0: is a pre-qualification.
1: It's not the who that makes the monk anyway. Yes. Now, would he have that gut, you know, to take into areas such that Abaribe has touched and probably walked into the murky waters of Nigeria? Would he have that got?
0: That's what I asked.
1: Because that's part of the role of anybody going into the red or green chambers. It's not mainly about development, really.
0: Let me tell you, Dr. Chimamati Ahmadu speaks truth to power. If you have followed his consultation, he did not only speak to power, he speaks accurately. He's a point blank talker. Through him, I got to know that my local government for more than 6 years has gotten 52 point something billion as allocation. As a scholar, he has to delve into the allocation and the IGR of the local government.
1: And you didn't know.
0: I never knew.
1: And he doesn't know Nigeria. He knew. That is practicing. You're a political scientist.
0: That's what I'm saying.
1: You're a practitioner. You didn't know.
0: That is what I'm saying. That for him.
1: How?
0: For him to go down and begin to do a research. On the financial head state of the 27 local government and speak truth to that. Saying that it is not commensurate. The money collected, received by the state government, is not commensurate to development going on across the 27 local government. You have been saying it. And the state government seems to be saying that it is an attack when he's saying the bitter truth. So if he represents Owerri Zone, which I know,
1: if he's given the opportunity, right?
0: Yes. If he represents Owerri Zone come 2027, he will take on the national issues vis-a-vis Owerri Zone matter on the front burner.
1: Okay. What just mentioned, because definitely we're exceeding our time. Now, mention one of these hot national issues you think he can talk about. Can you be very brief about it?
0: Human capital development, which is part of the cardinal thrust. Human capital development. Ensuring that education is taken to another level. Training young minds. Today, across the high institutions in Imo, scholarships, thousands of them have been given from IMSU, from Nekede, Futu, Avan, and what I named them.
1: Okay.
0: And I know it is one of the areas in want to talk to ensure that, because educated mind cannot do what most ordinary people does.
1: All right, thank you very much. But I thought probably you were going to tell me, if given the opportunity, he will come to talk about some of the very salient and turbulent issues, topics that has held this country down, such
0: especially
1: as
0: insecurity.
1: The constitution reform, constitutional reform, restructuring, and all that. Anyway, until
0: top of our agenda, he has a program that is called SEE, Security, Education, and Economy.
1: Doctor,
0: that is what is going to tackle.
1: I'm already calling you doctor. I'm ambassador. Okay, Ambassador Steve Nadi. You've been a very wonderful guest, and you played the role of Goebbels. Goebbels played roles for Hitler. So you have played a wonderful role for Dr. Matthew Amadi, and I know you stand to even do more of that. Well, with this, we come to the end of today's program on the Mazi Half Hour. And my guest has been Ambassador Steve Nadi.

0: 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Turn it on. 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

0: In the name of the Father, and of the Son, and of the Holy Spirit.
1: Amen.
0: The angel of the Lord declared unto Mary,
1: and she conceived of the Holy Spirit.
0: Hail Mary, full of grace, the Lord is with you. Blessed are you among women, and blessed is the fruit of thy womb, Jesus.
1: Holy Mary, Mother of God, pray for us sinners now and the hour of our death. Amen.
0: Behold the handmaid of the Lord.
1: Be it done unto me according to thy word.
0: Hail Mary, full of grace, the Lord is with you. Blessed are you among women, and blessed is the fruit of thy womb, Jesus.
1: Holy Mary, Mother of God, pray for us sinners now and the hour of our death. Amen.
0: And the Word was made flesh
1: and dwelt among us.
0: Hail Mary, full of grace, the Lord is with you. Blessed are you among women, and blessed is the fruit of thy womb, Jesus.
1: Holy Mary, Mother,
0: pray for us, O Holy Mother of God,
1: that we may be made worthy of the promises of Christ.
0: Let us pray. Pour forth, we beseech thee, O Lord, thy grace into our hearts, that we, to whom the incarnation of Christ, thy Son, was made known by the message of an angel, may by his passion and cross be brought to the glory of his resurrection, through the same Christ our Lord. Amen. May the divine assistance remain always with us.
1: And may the souls of the faithful departed through the mercy of God rest in peace. Amen.
0: The Lord be with you.
1: And with your spirit.
0: May Almighty God bless you, the Father, and the Son, and the Holy Spirit.
1: Amen.
0: Peace be with you all.
1: And with your spirit.
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1: 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I am Ife Imoker, and here are the headlines. State Police. Senate votes today as Tinubu transmits bill to National Assembly. I don't see the hunger Nigerians complain about, Tinubu's aide. In international news, U.S. blacklists Nigerian, firms over ISIS funding. And finally on sports, Panama out of World Cup after one goal to nil loss to Croatia. Now the news in details. Retired military and police chiefs have expressed differing views on the extent of powers governors should wield under the proposed policing structure, warning that while decentralized policing could strengthen security, adequate safeguards must be put in place to prevent abuse. Their positions come amid renewed calls by state governors for greater constitutional authority over security operations within their states and guaranteed funding arrangements for the proposed state police services. It was reported on Tuesday that state governors were seeking greater constitutional authority over security operations within their domains and guaranteed funding arrangements for the proposed state police services, according to a report of a higher-level strategic meeting involving state attorneys general, legal experts, and senior security officials convened by the Nigerian Governors Forum Secretariat in Abuja last week.

Elsewhere, the special advisor to the president on information and strategy, Bayo Onanuga, has defended the economic policies of President Bola Tinubu, saying he does not personally see the level of hunger often highlighted in public discourse. Speaking on Arise Television on Tuesday, Onanuga argued that several government programs and infrastructure projects are already delivering benefits to citizens across the country. He cited improvements in road infrastructure as one of the visible outcomes of the administration's policies, recounting a recent trip from Ibadan to Lagos.

In international news, the United States has designated a Nigerian national and three companies operating in the country as alleged financial facilitators of activities linked to the terrorist group, the Islamic State of Iraq and Syria. They were designated in the latest action, which targeted a total of three individuals and six entities accused of facilitating the movement of funds for ISIS operations globally. In a statement issued on Monday and cited on Tuesday, U.S. Department of State spokesperson Thomas Pigor said designations cut across France, Syria, Turkey, and Nigeria.

0: And finally on sports, Panama were eliminated from World Cup contention after Croatia kept their hopes of progressing to the last 32 alive with a hard-fought 1-0 win on Tuesday. Croatia, who made it to the last four of the 2018 and 2022 tournaments, we are looking to bounce back after a 4-2 defeat to England in their opening Group L game. In the end, Ante Budimir's 54th-minute goal proved enough to see off the spirited Central Americans. "You cannot win a match if you don't score," said Panama's Danish-born coach, Thomas Christiansen. He told reporters he was super proud of his players for how they battled against the higher-ranked Croatian side. That was the news as edited by Victor Oluwasegun. Before I go, a recap of the headlines. State Police, Senate votes today as Tinubu transmits bill to National Assembly. "I don't see the hunger Nigerians complain about," Tinubu's aide. In international news, U.S. blacklists Nigerian firms over ISIS funding. And finally on sports, Panama out of World Cup after 1-0 loss to Croatia. I am Efepe Muka. Thank you for listening.
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so. 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Save money today so money go save you tomorrow. 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

0: Long life, make up for ball hard, come up to worldwide. Nigeria can up on now with the top chart. A second one wago nay Louina off white. I listen to Messi if he can appear in small size. Damn right, plenty envy from many men. What if I am from the street on a daily base? One more than get your kubenu in rainy days. It's motivation, boy, I could cover it, fairy tale.
1: All day in Nakam Beleka, will you remember me? Ubonko Siba Kosiaba, will you remember me? Save money today so money go save you tomorrow. Mako Usagi, this nigga's no go remember.

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One from an album called Slave. This is a song called Back to My Roots. It's nice to be back here. Thank you very much, everybody, for coming. This one is called Back to My Roots.

Zander's Radio, we don't just play music. We play all kinds of music. 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
2: Beg no verse. If you help me with your gas, make I take a conclusion with the idea cook.
3: Mama Jima, no be you are single figures the other day.
2: My brother, no verse. I beg the one when I finish. I don't know what happened. The tea don't finish.
3: No, while I go show you where you go figures. We know they finish fast, fast.
2: I beg. Now, what you want be that again when not they finish fast, fast?
3: And you say you never hear of Dutch Global. Dutch Global, therefore,
4: if you from Obinze, they go. Dutch Global, there by the right after Avo Junction. If you come from over there, they go Obinze. Dutch Global, there by the left before Avo Junction.
3: Then still get another office way, therefore,
4: if you from over there, they go Olo and you pass Akwakuma Junction. Dutch Global Day by the right after Ohi Junction, beside Shedif Hotel. If you come from Oludego, with a Dutch Global Day by your left before Ohi Junction.
2: I beg, oh, thank you. Make a rush, make a go feel it, I guess. So.
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2: Oh, yeah, wait first, now, Papa Neka. Myself, get current to Rito Nakio. You know, say Dutch Global don't open their new mega cooking gas station this one day for Eme Kuku, close to Our Lady of Mount Carmel Catholic Church after Holy Rosary Hospital, or where not local government in state.
5: Papa Neka, whose neighbor pass you? You are the original neighbor.
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1: 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I am Ifeipe Mukar, and here are the headlines. State Police: Senate votes today as Tinubu transmits bill to National Assembly. I don't see the hunger Nigerians complain about, Tinubu's aide. In international news, US blacklists Nigerian, firms over ISIS funding. And finally on sports, Panama out of World Cup after one go to new loss to Croatia. Now the news in details. Retired military and police chiefs have expressed differing views on the extent of powers governors should wield under the proposed policing structure, warning that while decentralized policing could strengthen security, adequate safeguards must be put in place to prevent abuse. Their positions come amid renewed calls by state governors for greater constitutional authority over security operations within their states and guaranteed funding arrangements for the proposed state police services. It was reported on Tuesday that state governors were seeking greater constitutional authority over security operations within their domains and guaranteed funding arrangements for the proposed state police services, according to a report of a higher-level strategic meeting involving state attorneys general, legal experts, and senior security officials convened by the Nigerian Governors Forum Secretariat in Abuja last week.

Elsewhere, the special advisor to the president on information and strategy, Bayo Onanuga, has defended the economic policies of President Bola Tinubu, saying he does not personally see the level of hunger often highlighted in public discourse. Speaking on Arise Television on Tuesday, Onanuga argued that several government programs and infrastructure projects are already delivering benefits to citizens across the country. He cited improvements in road infrastructure as one of the visible outcomes of the administration's policies, recounting a recent trip from Ibadan to Lagos.

In international news, the United States has designated a Nigerian national and three companies operating in the country as alleged financial facilitators of activities linked to the terrorist group, the Islamic State of Iraq and Syria. They were designated in the latest action, which targeted a total of three individuals and six entities accused of facilitating the movement of funds for ISIS operations globally. In a statement issued on Monday and cited on Tuesday, U.S. Department of State spokesperson Thomas Pigor said designations cut across France, Syria, Turkey, and Nigeria.

And finally on sports, Panama were eliminated from World Cup contention after Croatia kept their hopes of progressing to the last 32 alive with a hard-fought 1-0 win on Tuesday. Croatia, who made it to the last four of the 2018 and 2022 tournaments, were looking to bounce back after a 4-2 defeat to England in their opening Group L game. In the end, Ante Budimir's 54th-minute goal proved enough to see off the spirited Central Americans. "You cannot win a match if you don't score," said Panama's Danish-born coach, Thomas Christiansen. He told reporters he was super proud of his players for how they battled against the higher-ranked Croatian side. That was the news as edited by Victor Oluwasegun. Before I go, a recap of the headlines. State Police: Senate votes today as Tinubu transmits bill to National Assembly. "I don't see the hunger Nigerians complain about," Tinubu's aide. In international news, U.S. blacklists Nigerian firms over ISIS funding. And finally on sports, Panama out of World Cup after 1-0 loss to Croatia. I am Efe Pimuka. Thank you for listening.

Make a tell the secret way me and you. I want this way man now. No long term. 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Just to understand any woman who you like. You're watching me tell I'm making a in my spirit.

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We don't just play music. 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

0: Hello, Bay. They have missed you so much. I know that you are hungry, but then I had to go to the city to make preservation for you to come and join me there. You need to obtain the letter that I sent via the post office. Ah, babe.
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1: 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Somebody that is a road model to the jungle ones. I'm the one that somebody is willing to play long tennis. Embarrassment of highest order and pedigrees.
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Welcome to Traffic Jam Show Top Zandas Radio 1057 FM. The young bogus will be the rollers the top water. Yes, so I get this evening now. This kind of music and I they jam with this kind of car, they just stroll. Maybe they for road, they power, they go one place, and this kind of jam, I fit everything. Yes, so talk to us, bonus as earlier to be this evening. On your side, and this song, y'all come out all of a sudden around 12, oh, y'all full of people don't wash clothes full outside. Outside, don't full, net, don't full, wire, don't full, fence, don't full. They don't wash clothes, tire, before they begin, they fall back here. And for, I see some drivers, they park their car, say, I wish kind of song can be this. This one is your loud like what you know good and that's so supposed to be. Yeah, so more now so area to be shown like the anchor we there from native this evening. Maybe you there for Makoya Flavor, you there for Oshi Junction, you there for Unkwoji, you there for Control, you there for White House Garden Park or Bakirete, Uruguay, you there for Amakoya Akwakuma, you there for World Bank Roundabout, or you there for World Bank, but I got to go. You there for Poli, Imsu Junction, Futo Avo. Welcome to the show this evening. Are your area now? With this of a side now, talk to the bonus area, the vision, zoom, zoom, zoom, zoom, I mean, I jam.

Yes, so anyhow, we are already at B. Listen, talk to me more now to already at B. In case it is Zoom Jam, I think to say if they move well, you know they stop. Zoom Jam, if they stop, if they go all jam jam everywhere, your lock. Give us info this evening so that we will help those them. They try to fly that particular road. This is we make traffic for no old them also. And of course, if you request for any music, where you go like listen to three and Wednesday and a woman crush Wednesday. So to everyone where they are there, every wonderful woman, we say a woman with the one or two. Welcome. We celebrate that. More celebrate women than we know easy. Oh, and they see some women there where they, you know, run one or two. They make sure say, you know, understand things jelly, you know, easy, but still not see more celebrate women. They try, you know, easy for them. Yes, so if you physically give your advice to road users this evening, you know,

Yes, so Bades by Skibby and David on the dial this evening. 0816063 6187. Good evening, Mr. Victor. My name is ABA, texting all the way from Aladima. Traffic here, why won't Aladima be Zoom Zoom? First of all, I mean, nothing really happens at Aladima. Traffic here is Zoom Zoom. Road users should take it easy. Live Nugget Part 2. Please play me any song from Joe Boy. Oh, okay. Lozier by Joe Boy for you. Okay, on the dial this evening. 0160636187. That is the number for call and SMS to be a part of the show. And because get what I've been told before, say if you want to enter into any car, endeavor to make sure that, yes, endeavor that you make sure you check properly before you enter into any busimo in town. You can't be too sure, you can't be too certain. Okay, make sure say your eye dey grand. Make I share small personal experience with do me. We did in last week, oh, when I want enter busimo, the person will be there for entrance. As I want enter, and I saw you come that say make I enter, you want to sit down for entrance. I say come. I be done move to my left for entrance. I say, why come, what's up here? Why you know, why you calm down? Why you say make I enter? No be saying you fat, you know, big, you know, do anything. Why you just tell me say make I enter, may enjoy day for door. I say no, it's not possible because or gas sit down inside, make I enter, my friend. In them say ta, you know, go enter. I say more than call now while they go. No be me. It's a wrong jam China client and I jam today. No be me. Oh, please and please, let's be very, you know, careful. You understand? Be watch. Even the Bible say watch and pray. This one, wash properly. Wash before you enter into any bus. And we call on our police. May they try beef up the security. How do we do this? Because we need a last.

So please, oh, anybody check, and we are asking our security operators to please help us try, make them beef up this security. Oh, now beg with the beg them. Oh, why? Because things they solve, but people eye they bleed. Oh, people they find money. Oh, I beg. Oh, they're not going to use to find money. Oh, so because before you enter, endeavor say you look them properly, you look them well. And yet, still on there, kwa, I see they talk, say, Agbero them, where they come out the fuel tank of car, are they really doing the right thing? He don't get what he will do about these things, because the rate at which these guys, they constitute nuisance for road, is getting out of hand. I don't know where I'm living, they see him, oh, they go just to drag 100 naira with driver, last time they go come out the fuel tank cover, and you know, say, people inside this bus, why?

Yes, so what's no good, no good, or not get up with them, no good, or please and please, we need to do something. Shey, make I even ask the question, is it that there's nothing we can do about this type of things happening? Because you go to almost every major junction, you see these Agboro boys, they fight, they argue with driver, some will remove, some will even go for 1 2x2 plank, they knock, you know, the body of the car. You know how much you use fix that body, you did not come carelessly. Please, seriously, more truck or more, what do we do? How will fit a curb or solve this particular pandemic? We don't enter for our side like this. Yes, 081-60-63-6187 is the number for call and for SMS to be a part of the show. When you call us, endeavor to reduce the volume of your radio set this evening.

Oh Yeah Superstar by Costa Stitch this afternoon on this dial and Diamond Platinum. Okay, so everyone driving this evening, everybody stay safe out there. Please don't drink and drive. Don't drive and drink. If you know you're tired, park your car somewhere and let it slide, okay? Park your car somewhere and let it slide. I remain Victor. Till tomorrow. Bye for now.